That's Pride, my friends. You too. Good Juneteenth song to play. It's Tim Jeffries. Great to be along as we kick off the weekend. A weekend that brings us the first day of summer. Yeah, the summer solstice is on Sunday.

0: Stevie Nicks, Tim Jeffries. Ah, the weekend's upon us. Big day yesterday in New York City as the Knicks and fans celebrated their NBA championship with the big parade in Manhattan. They said over 2 million people showed up. I'm thinking, if any city can handle a crowd of 2 million, it's New York. Here's the funny thing, and I don't know if you've ever been to one of these championship parades, but when you get that many people concentrated in such a small spot, it overwhelms the cell tower, so you lose cell service. So you can't text your buddies that, hey, I'm at the parade. A true first world problem.
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2: 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And our Bikini Beach Party will feature who else? 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

0: 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Well, I just looked it up. 27-hour bus ride on Greyhound from Chicago to New Orleans. It's a long time on a bus. Hey, it's Tim Jefferson. You know, the Dansville Second happens Saturday, July 11th. That'll be our next Second Saturday. It's a downtown mini festival from 11 a.m. till 2 p.m. Family activities, shopping, vendors, dining, and more. This month's theme, baseball, mom, and apple pie. I can get behind all that.
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2: Classic Rock 93.9 weather. Tonight has a slight chance of rain showers, then turns mostly clear with temperatures around 55 and breezy west winds. Saturday looks mostly sunny and around 72 with a light breeze from the northwest. Saturday night stays partly cloudy near 55. Sunday brings a slight chance of showers and highs in the mid-70s. Then Sunday night turns cloudier with rain showers likely. Currently, it's mostly cloudy and 64 degrees.
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0: Sammy Hagar from that Three Lock Box album. That was his seventh record. Sammy put out 8 solo records before he teamed up with Van Halen, put his solo career on hold. But talk about a hard-working blue-collar guy, Sammy Hagar. It's Tim Jeffries, and we are getting ready to kick off yet again another long set. The Eagles to do that next, plus some Ozzy. Stand by.
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5: It's June 19th. It's the day in 1987. Motley Crue kicks off its Girls, Girls, Girls tour in Tucson, Arizona. During the show, Tommy Lee debuts a rotating drum cage that allows him to play upside down. The cage makes Tommy dizzy, but he overcomes it by staring at a spot on the ceiling, something he recalls doing during childhood ballet lessons. Tommy Lee in tights. Let the image soak in. And a happy birthday to Simon Wright, former drummer for AC/DC. Here's a taste of Simon. That's part of the soundtrack to Maximum Overdrive, a horror movie starring Emilio Estevez as a renegade trucker. So happy birthday, Simon Wright. You are so boring, you make Emilio Estevez interesting. More tomorrow. See you then.
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Ozzy wants you to know he's not the guy you should be seeking if you're looking for answers. It's Tim Jeffries keeping this rock rolling with the mighty Led Zeppelin.

0: Stevie Ray Vaughan, Pride and Joy. It's Tim Jeffries. Loving the World Cup soccer tournament. A lot of things I'm learning. For example, in Philadelphia, where the matches are being held, you don't mess with the Rocky statue. It's front of the Museum of Art. And the deal is there's a curse that if you dress the Rocky statue with colors of your team, you're bound to lose. The Rocky curse hit the Ecuador fans, who apparently waved flags and even dressed the Rocky statue in a team jersey, and they went out and lost 1-0. So that ain't going to happen with the Brazilian fans. The world is out. Everyone pay attention. It is totally forbidden to put a Brazilian shirt on the Rocky statue in Philly. So we'll see how that all plays out.
1: 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He was 83 when he passed last month. 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Learn more at FloydianSlip.com and listen right here. 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

0: Great song from the debut Skinner album. Ronnie Van Zant telling the story of being an underage guy heading into a joint, messing with the wrong man's woman. Well, you know the story. It's Tim Jeffries. How about some Motley Crue coming up next?
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3: Classic Rock 93.9 weather. Tonight has a slight chance of rain showers, then turns mostly clear, with temperatures around 55 and breezy west winds. Saturday looks mostly sunny and around 72 with a light breeze from the northwest. Saturday night stays partly cloudy near 55. Sunday brings a slight chance of showers and highs in the mid-70s. Then Sunday night turns cloudier with rain showers likely. Currently, it's mostly clear and 64 degrees.
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0: It's The Clash. Train in Vain from London Calling. Song was not listed on the original pressings of that album since it was a last-minute addition. But once it became a hit, well, it was added. So if you have a copy of London Calling without Train in Vain listed, you have a bit of a collector's item. I'm Tim Jeffries, Aerosmith, kicking off another long set for you next.
1: Here's what's happening in the five-county area. The Canisius Lake Riders will be holding a cash raffle for the Vincent House starting at 3 p.m. at their club rooms on Saturday, June 20th. The public is invited to stop by. A trivia night will be held Saturday, June 20th, starting at 6 p.m. at the Cohocton American Legion at 6 Wilcox Street. Proceeds will benefit the auxiliary. A strawberry festival will be held Saturday, June 20th from 3 until 6 p.m. at the Cannadice United Methodist Church at 5945 Cannadice Hill Road in Springwater. All are welcome to attend. A Father's Day pig roast will be held on Sunday, June 21st at the Heath Homestead on Ocean Hill Road in Dansville from noon until 3 p.m. Proceeds will benefit a new roof on the Ocean Church. All are encouraged to attend.
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0: Rock and roll fantasy. It's Tim Jeffries. Summer officially begins this weekend. Yeah, Sunday is summer solstice. It's also another big weekend at the box office for movies. Toy Story 5 opens this weekend. Do they really need five of these? That seems to be kind of the complaint. Discovery Day will still probably be the number one movie, but there is kind of a small little art film that caught my eye. It's called Peter Asher. Peter Asher was a pop star, producer, manager, and is a pretty big deal in the world of music, a confidant to legends such as Paul McCartney, James Taylor, and Linda Ronstadt. Peter Asher, Everywhere Man, in theaters this weekend as well.
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0: 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Are you into trivia? You watch Jeopardy every night? 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
2: Classic Rock 93.9 weather. Tonight has a slight chance of rain showers, then turns mostly clear, with temperatures around 55 and breezy west winds. Saturday looks mostly sunny and around 72, with a light breeze from the northwest. Saturday night stays partly cloudy near 55. Sunday brings a slight chance of showers and highs in the mid-70s, then Sunday night turns cloudier with rain showers likely. Currently, it's cloudy and 66 degrees.
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0: always love Skid Row. Youth Gone Wild from the debut album. Got a chance to meet many of the guys in the band throughout the years. They always had great attitudes, but I guess behind the scenes, there were some clashing of egos, to say the least. As we keep things rolling on with some music from the Police, kicking off another long set next.
1: Hey, Professor Rock, Adam Reeder here with today's Classic Rock U Crash Course. Some people may not know that Kevin Cronin was not the original lead singer for REO Speedwagon. REO's debut album was with their original lead singer, Terry Luttrell. Kevin took over that role on their second album in 1972, but things got sticky for Kevin during the making of their third LP, Ride in the Storm Out, in 1973. He split over disagreements with guitarist Gary Richrath. Kevin returned to the band in 1976, though, which entailed a big move from Chicago to L.A. where the band had relocated. On that trip, Kevin came up with a concept for Rolling with the Changes. He scribbled the lyrics on a brown paper bag while driving his Ford Pinto on that pivotal journey. Roll the Changes was the lead single for the album You Can Tune a Piano, But You Can't Tune a Fish. It stalled at number 58 on the Billboard Hot 100, but it's evolved into a classic rock mainstay. Well, that's today's Crash Course. We'll see you this weekend on Classic Rock U.
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0: Peace of Mind from Boston. If you're looking for peace of mind, you found it. It's Tim Jeffries. His long set rolls on with Rush in just a bit, plus some Tom Petty. Kind of an interesting story about a tree, an ancient oak tree, said to have dated back to the legendary Robin Hood, has died. It was a 1,200-year-old major oak growing in the Sherwood Forest, believed to have died after it didn't sprout leaves this spring, according to the Royal Society for the Protection of Birds. They say visitors over the past two centuries who viewed the tree have compressed the soil around the tree so much that it's difficult for rain to reach its roots. So it may have been loved to death. Or it also could have been a 1,200-year-old tree and just its lifespan ended. Either way, it's not the first time they said this tree has died, but the tree not producing leaves makes it almost certain that it is dead.
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0: song that's been associated with a film since its very beginning from Easy Rider. Great soundtrack, by the way. But since then, Born to Be Wild has been used in numerous TV shows, movies, and even commercials. Want to buy some soap? Standing by, we're going to kick off another long set with some Def Leppard, plus some BTO, letting it ride.
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2: Classic Rock 93.9 weather. Tonight stays clear around 55 degrees with light west winds. Saturday is mostly sunny and near 72. Saturday night turns partly cloudy and back to around 55, with a slight chance of precipitation. Sunday brings a slight chance of rain showers and highs in the mid-70s. Sunday night, rain showers become likely, and Monday stays showery near 72. Currently, it's clear and 64 degrees.
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0: Yeah, Jimmy is talking to you. What a great one. Fire from Hendrix with Mud. We heard the Cars in that set. Let's go, let's go. Dad's Day weekend is on right now. Happy Dad's Day to you and yours. You know, tomorrow's going to be his day, but give him the whole weekend. Why not? You know, dads rock all the way. Hey, Bon Jovi is coming up. I'll throw on Queen and AC/DC. They're next.
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2: Classic Rock 93.9 weather. Tonight stays clear around 55 degrees with light west winds. Saturday is mostly sunny and near 72. Saturday night turns partly cloudy and back to around 55 with a slight chance of precipitation. Sunday brings a slight chance of rain showers and highs in the mid-70s. Sunday night, rain showers become likely, and Monday stays showery near 72. Currently, it's mostly cloudy and 63 degrees.
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0: Let's do it. Get on your bike and ride. Queen with Mud. Now's the time of year to get on your bike and ride. Go downhill only. No uphill rides. 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Get on your bike and ride. Hey, Billy Squire's coming up. Author on Foreigner and Bon Jovi is on deck too.
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0: tonight. Hey, I can't wait to feel your love tonight. Van Halen, the David Lee Roth edition of Van Halen. David rocking quite a tour going all over the place. He's added a few more shows now going into September. What an entertaining guy. What a show he puts on. David Lee Roth rocks all the way to the top. They're coming up. I'll throw on you too. And the Bloody Ooh, they're on deck as well.
1: 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We lost Dick Perry, sax man for Pink Floyd. He was 83 when he passed last month. We will devote the program this week to Pink Floyd featuring Dick Perry, coming up on the next Floydian Slip. Learn more at FloydianSlip.com and listen right here. 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

0: Yeah, well, I'm bad. I'm Nationwide. The top with Mud, U2 for U2 in that set. We have to wait for a good thing. The U2 album will be out. The brand new one comes out the end of the year. Now, it was supposed to be out like now, but they pushed it back to the end of the year. So we'll have to wait, and you know 100% that new LP will rock from U2. Led Zepp, they're coming up. I'll throw on the Foo Fighters. And Floyd, they're next.
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2: Classic Rock 93.9 weather. Tonight stays clear around 55 degrees with light west winds. Saturday is mostly sunny and near 72. Saturday night turns partly cloudy and back to around 55 with a slight chance of precipitation. Sunday brings a slight chance of rain showers and highs in the mid-70s. Sunday night, rain showers become likely, and Monday stays showery near 72. Currently, it's clear and 63 degrees.
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0: Right on the Foos, the Foo Fighters, and My Hero with Mud from Classic Rock 93.9. My Hero, My Dad. Happy Dad's Day weekend to you and yours. You know, dads, they rock all the way. Take care of Dad all weekend long. Hey, it's baseball season now. Dansville Gliders Baseball. 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
1: Hey, baby, little Steven here. Don't worry about a thing. It's finally here. That's right. Summer starts this week. And our Bikini Beach Party will feature who else? The Beach Boys, Jan and Dean, Dick Dale, The Dictators, The Supremes, and Toots and the Maytals. 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

0: What a great one from Clapton. 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Hey, Ozzy is coming up. I'll throw on Lynyrd and Aerosmith. They're on deck, too.
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2: Classic Rock 93.9 weather. Tonight stays clear around 55 degrees with light west winds. Saturday is mostly sunny and near 72. Saturday night turns partly cloudy and back to around 55, with a slight chance of precipitation. Sunday brings a slight chance of rain showers and highs in the mid-70s. Sunday night, rain showers become likely, and Monday stays showery near 72. Currently, it's cloudy and 61 degrees.
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0: Right on Jacksonville, Florida's second favorite band, 38 Special, rocking into the night with Mother Crew in that set for you. Go ahead, Kickstart My Heart. They're kickstarting their hearts, getting ready for their major return of the Carnival of Sins tour, the end of July through the end of September. Boy, that's going to be quite a tour for sure. Hey, the Coop is coming up. I'll throw on Twisted Sister, and the Doors are next.
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0: The Coop, Alice Cooper, and Poison with Mud. I love that tune. That guy is such a great rocker. He's 78 years old. He looks like a young guy, I guess, when you dye your hair and you put on all that makeup. He can still look young, but he acts like a young guy. He is so fantastic. So great in concert. What a show. Way to go, Coop. Hey, Joe Walsh is coming up, author on Van Halen, and Eddie Money is next.
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2: Classic Rock 93.9 weather. Tonight stays clear around 55 degrees with light west winds. Saturday is mostly sunny and near 72. Saturday night turns partly cloudy and back to around 55 with a slight chance of precipitation. Sunday brings a slight chance of rain showers and highs in the mid-70s. Sunday night, rain showers become likely, and Monday stays showery near 72. Currently, it's cloudy and 59 degrees.
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0: wasn't the right.
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0: Yow, the feline favorite, the catnip classic, Cat Scratch Fever, the Nuge with Mud, the Bloody Ooh for You in that set. And you call that a bargain, a schmargain. You know, Pete Townsend, he's in Retirementville looking for bargains at the supermarket, playing pinball and pickleball and shuffleboard as Roger Daltrey is doing up a solo tour. Lots of talk about The Who maybe getting back to rock some new music. Maybe even a mini tour or so. Hopefully that goes down. That will be very cool. Jimmy is coming up. I'll throw on Tesla and Fleetwood Mac. They're next.
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2: 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And our Bikini Beach party will feature who else? 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

0: Oh, Fox Elated, Jimmy with Mud, Bad Company in that set. And Bad Company, well, you could have that at your house. Bad Company, Good Company, Company nevertheless for your Dad's Day weekend. Come on, everybody. Try to get along, even though sometimes it's tough to get along with certain family members. I know, but you got to deal with it, right? Hey, Collective Soul, they're coming up. I'll throw on Sticks. And Billy Squire is next.
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2: Classic Rock 93.9 weather. Tonight stays clear around 55 degrees with light west winds. Saturday is mostly sunny and near 72. Saturday night turns partly cloudy and back to around 55 with a slight chance of precipitation. Sunday brings a slight chance of rain showers and highs in the mid-70s. Sunday night, rain showers become likely, and Monday stays showery near 72. Currently, it's cloudy and 57 degrees.
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0: Oh my, you gotta tie your mother down, queen with mud. You gotta tie your mama down. Mom, what are we doing for dad for dad's day? Well, we'll take dad out for dinner and maybe get him a set of cufflinks. He's the only dad in the world that still wears cufflinks, I think, you know? Hey, Peter Frampton is coming up. Author on Joan Jett and the Rolling Stones, they're next.
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0: Thank you. Good night, Peter Frampton. Baby, I love your way with Mutt. I love his way. Wow, what a fantastic guy. Always great with the fans. A very affable rocker. He likes to talk to the fans and find out where they're from, what they like. That guy is amazing. Way to go, Peter Frampton. Hey, Journey's coming up. Author on Def Lep and Billy Idol is next.
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2: Classic Rock 93.9 weather. Saturday stays mostly sunny near 73 degrees, with a light breeze from the northwest. Saturday night turns partly cloudy with a slight chance of rain showers and lows around 55. Sunday brings a slight chance of rain showers and highs in the mid-70s. Sunday night looks mostly cloudy with rain showers likely. Then Monday brings rain showers near 71 degrees. Currently, it's mostly cloudy and 57 degrees.
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0: That song reminds me of me. It's about a kid that won't do his homework and he sits in his room and plays music and talks on microphones. Imagine that. And the Cradle Will Rock from Van Halen's third album, 1980. Title of the album, Women and Children First. Steve Miller, get ready to fly.
1: Hey baby, little Steven here. 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It's finally here. That's right. Summer starts this week. And our Bikini Beach Party will feature who else? The Beach Boys, Jan and Dean, Dick Dale, The Dictators, The Supremes, and Toots and the Maytals. 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

0: The 1968 Doors creation, Waiting for the Sun. What inspired that song was Jim Morrison saw a beautiful woman in California on the beach, and he walked up to her and he said, "Hello, I love you. Can you tell me your name?" It worked for Jim, but other guys have tried it, and it didn't apparently work out for him. Just Dream On, and it's Aerosmith. Steven Tyler wrote this song way before he got into Aerosmith. He was in other local bands up in the Northeast, and he'd written a song and had not completed it. And when he got with Aerosmith, they helped him finish it up, and it was probably their first big, well-known song. It's next.
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2: Classic Rock 93.9 weather. Saturday stays mostly sunny near 73 degrees, with a light breeze from the northwest. Saturday night turns partly cloudy with a slight chance of rain showers and lows around 55. Sunday brings a slight chance of rain showers and highs in the mid-70s. Sunday night looks mostly cloudy with rain showers likely. Then Monday brings rain showers near 71 degrees. Currently, it's clear and 57 degrees.
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0: Hey, yeah, you got to keep it together no matter what it is. And rock and roll will unite us all no matter what our differences are in most cases. And Pink Floyd knew that. That's one of the reasons they put that song together for us. Hey, You from the Wall, 1979. Hi, it's going to be Irish rock and roll coming up. Independence, or maybe a good relationship. Think about it, and you too will let you know.
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0: It was the early 80s, and Phil Collins took a break from Genesis and put together some solo albums. His wife wanted a divorce, and some of his lyrics were in relationship to what he was going through. Maybe he accepted it on that song. Leonard Skinner was kind of leveling off about 1976. They were going sky high with a great sound of southern rock and roll since they began in 1973. But then 3 years later, they were leveling off and they wanted that big, strong push, a bullet going to the top of the charts. And so that's what they named the album, and the title track is coming up.
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0: Jeff Lynne had a band in the early 70s in England, and it was called The Move, and it really didn't go anywhere. So he decided to disband The Move and make another move. He put symphony strings together with electric guitars, keyboards, and drums and called it Electric Light Orchestra, and it went crazy with songs just like that in the mid-70s, and they just finished a great tour this last year, still going strong with symphonic rock and roll. Well, Tom Petty has a good message. You may feel a little bit down, but if you keep on going, you'll be okay.
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2: Classic Rock, 93.9 weather. Saturday stays mostly sunny near 73 degrees, with a light breeze from the northwest. Saturday night turns partly cloudy with a slight chance of rain showers and lows around 55. Sunday brings a slight chance of rain showers and highs in the mid-70s. Sunday night looks mostly cloudy with rain showers likely. Then Monday brings rain showers near 71 degrees. Currently, it's clear and 61 degrees.
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0: One of the greatest bands you will ever listen to, see live, or get to meet. 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
4: 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This one says you get a free phone if you switch. 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

0: Yes, man, I'm telling you. So many people heard that song and could have sworn the band was from Detroit, but they're not a Motown band. I'm not talking about sound, I'm talking about their hometown. They're a bunch of guys from New York there. Hey, good stuff. The Royalty of Rock and Roll. Queen, coming up next. Have you ever tried to wear high heel shoes if you're a guy?
1: 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Here's what's up on this week's session of Classic Rock U. Who's got the best background vocals in classic rock? 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

0: From the Doobie Brothers' second album, 1972, in Toulouse Street, Tom Johnson, the lead singer and guitarist in the band, said he just wanted to write a song about having a good time getting in your car, cruising down the highway, and cranking up the tunes. And that's a perfect driving song, I'll tell you. You just gotta love it. You know, the Doobie Brothers started out in Northern California in the late 60s, early 70s, playing at motorcycle club gigs. Wonder if any of them are still riding. Yeah. Bon Jovi may have had a bad relationship, and a song came out of it.
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3: 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Saturday stays mostly sunny near 73 degrees, with a light breeze from the northwest. Saturday night turns partly cloudy with a slight chance of rain showers and lows around 55. Sunday brings a slight chance of rain showers and highs in the mid-70s. Sunday night looks mostly cloudy with rain showers likely. Then Monday brings rain showers near 71 degrees. Currently, it's clear and 63 degrees.
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1: Here's what's happening in the five-county area. Starting at 9 a.m. today, the 5th Annual Dansville Lions and Rotary Club Golf Tournaments will be taking place at Braeburn. There'll be lottery boards, 50-50 drawings, a basket raffle, and a silent auction, too. Drawings begin at 3 p.m., and proceeds from the event will go to support the renovation of the Dansville Area Veterans Memorial Park. All are encouraged to attend. A strawberry festival takes place today as well from 3 until 6 p.m. at the Cannadice United Methodist Church at 5945 Cannadice Hill in Springwater. There'll be a family-style ham dinner and much more. 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A Father's Day pig roast takes place tomorrow from noon till 3 at the Heath Homestead on Ashen Hill Road, sponsored by the Ashen Ladies Aid and Ray Acom. Proceeds go for a new roof on the church. And the Dansville Summer Concert in the Park on Monday at 7 p.m. at the Williams Park Gazebo features the music of Blue Sky. All are welcome.
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0: Brr. I keep saying this, and it's true. Every time I hear that song by Foreigner, reminds me of when she puts her hands on her hips and looks you straight in the eye and says, "We need to talk." Chill. We've got Joe Cocker coming up. Joe Cocker, incredible talent. He does a wonderful song. He borrowed from Traffic. Next.
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0: If you have kids or you've ever traveled with kids, you always know one of the things they always say in the car is, when are we going to get there? How long? Well, you know what? It's an adventure from Kansas. You're on an adventure. You don't know what the destination is, but you know when you run out of half your rations, you can either turn around and go back to make it, or you can just take a chance and continue on. 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
3: Classic Rock 93.9 weather. Saturday stays mostly sunny near 73 degrees with a light breeze from the northwest. Saturday night turns partly cloudy with a slight chance of rain showers and lows around 55. Sunday brings a slight chance of rain showers and highs in the mid-70s. Sunday night looks mostly cloudy with rain showers likely. Then Monday brings rain showers near 71 degrees. Currently, it's partly cloudy and 66 degrees.
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0: Metallica. Now, if you'd have told me years ago that Metallica was going to cover the Bob Seger song, Turn the Page, I would have said, wow. But they did a great job. They put it their own style and paid respect to the man from Detroit. Ozzy and Black Sabbath, and the first big song that put them on top in 1970. Coming up.
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5: It's June 13th, and today in 2013, Sting is named a commander of the British Empire by Queen Elizabeth II. Lots of rock stars have been honored by the Queen, but few have turned down Her Majesty. Those who have include David Bowie and George Harrison, who turned down becoming commander because he wanted to be knighted like Sir Paul McCartney. Meanwhile, Ringo was given a free dinner at medieval times. June 13th, 1995, Pink Floyd's live album Pulse is released. It comes packaged in a box featuring an ominous blinking red LED light. It wasn't the mimicking of a heartbeat or a statement about the persistence of life. Floyd drummer Nick Mason says the light just made the live album feel more alive. He added, quote, in terms of seriously deep meanings, one might be struggling a bit. Hey, speaking of lacking seriously deep meaning, Foghat. Hit me up on Twitter at Paul Schaefer.
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0: That's a perfect song for this weekend. Zeppelin and Good Times, Bad Times. Because the good times are, it's the longest day of the year, today and tomorrow. It's the summer solstice. Longest days in the northern hemisphere. Southern hemisphere, shortest day, of course. The axis of the earth tilted. Yeah, you go back to your science class and learn all about that. Starting Monday, daylight hours across North America, Europe, much of Asia and Africa start to decrease. And we start that slow darkness of getting to December and the winter solace. But this weekend, oh yeah, good times, bad times, celebrate.
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2: Classic Rock 93.9 weather. Saturday stays mostly sunny near 73 degrees, with a light breeze from the northwest. Saturday night turns partly cloudy with a slight chance of rain showers and lows around 55. Sunday brings a slight chance of rain showers and highs in the mid-70s. Sunday night looks mostly cloudy with rain showers likely. Then Monday brings rain showers near 71 degrees. Currently, it's mostly clear and 70 degrees.
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Oh, she's got that power, and the power trio out of Ontario, Canada, singing about it. Mike Levine, Gil Moore, and Rick Emmett on the guitar and lead vocals for Triumph. 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

From Empire, Silent Lucidity, it's Queensryche, Jeff Tate and the crew, along with Lester, slide into the vocals of Paul Rodgers and his bandmates, Bad Company. Feel like making love on this Saturday morning? Good luck to you if you do. It's Lester. Thanks so much for listening. This superset of killer classics, absolutely free for you.

0: I always find that odd. A Canadian trio singing about an American folklore hero. Some of that Huck Finn stuff. Mark Twain, you know, Tom Sawyer, Rush, of course, along with Lester. Thank you so much for listening on this World Martini Day. I guess if you're a 007 fan, James Bond would be having one. But join them around the world. Martini Day, according to the calendar on the wall from the Half Dollar Store down the street, June 20th is World Martini Day. It's also World Productivity Day. I'm thinking that's one that's on the 20th and Monday through Friday. That's probably pretty good. But unless your business is open on the weekend and most of us are off, yeah, I'm that's probably not a getting a lot done today. I guess productivity around the house. We're all doing our honeydews. There we go. We'll take that angle. Ice Cream Soda Day, World Juggling Day. It's also International Surfing Day and Global Car Recycling Day. Don't just park it on the side of the road and let it, yeah, whatever. Hike with a Geek Day. There's an interesting one from the calendar. International Tennis Day. Tall Girl Appreciation, you long, tall Sallys. We greatly appreciate you. And finally, World Refugee Day. According to the calendar for June 20th, we rock on for you with Neil Young, Poison, and a guy who's going into the Rock and Roll Hall of Fame coming up in November.
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0: In November, that guy gets inducted into the Rock and Roll Hall of Fame. Until then, he's just a Rock and Roll Hall of Fame to be. Billy Idol, of course. Phil Collins also on that bill. That's going to be a fun night coming up in November. Foreigner, Tesla, Skynyrd, all coming up before the top of the hour. Are you a bucket list person who likes to buy celebrity items that you always own? Like, would you like to own that lightsaber where Darth Vader says, "I'm your father, Luke"? It's part of the Hollywood and Entertainment Signature Auction coming up next month, 13th to 17th. Beginning bid, $1 million for the lightsaber from Star Wars. John Lennon's handwritten lyrics for If I Fell, written on the back of a Valentine card, first appearance of the Ed Sullivan Show. Apparently, John was creative backstage and wrote that in 1964. That one starts at $500,000. Other cool ones, like there's rugs from the Big Lebowski. Yeah, you know how they always had the rugs and how cool that was? Yeah. You could buy one of them. Or a hoverboard from Back to the Future 2. Willy Wonka and the Chocolate Factory and Wizard of Oz hats. Rocky's boxing boots. Man, there's a list of cool stuff. I just search out Hollywood Entertainment Signature Auction, July, and you can see the list and dream, because I know I don't have enough pennies collected to... Nah, my jar's not that full.
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2: Classic Rock 93.9 weather. Today stays mostly sunny near 73 degrees. Tonight turns partly cloudy with a slight chance of rain showers and lows around 55. Sunday brings a slight chance of rain showers with highs in the mid-70s. Then Sunday night turns mostly cloudy with rain showers likely around 55. Monday stays showery near 71. Currently, it's mostly cloudy and 70 degrees.
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0: John Anderson and the Crew. Yes, with the long distance runaround song that John wrote about his search for, well, something he didn't find in his life. God and Bibles and different religions, stuff like that. And that's what that song's about. U2 before it, Lester, Ozzy, Pearl Jam, Eddie Money. We're going to rock with them before the top of the hour on this, the longest day of the year. Are you celebrating? Yeah, if you didn't notice on the calendar, we start the summer solstice. Today, tomorrow, longest days of the year. The sun's up from early in the morning to late at night. And then starting Monday, it starts creeping back when you start looking at the sunset times and the rise times. Next thing you know, it's December and it's the shortest day of the year. Yeah, it's that peak, the summer solstice. Enjoy it today.
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2: Classic Rock 93.9 weather. Today stays mostly sunny near 73 degrees. Tonight turns partly cloudy with a slight chance of rain showers and lows around 55. Sunday brings a slight chance of rain showers with highs in the mid-70s. Then Sunday night turns mostly cloudy with rain showers likely around 55. Monday stays showery near 71. Currently, it's mostly cloudy and 70 degrees.
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0: place today as well from 3 until 6 p.m. at the Cannadice United Methodist Church at 5945 Cannadice Hill in Springwater. 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Father's Day Pig Roast takes place tomorrow from noon till 3 at the Heath Homestead on Ocean Hill Road, sponsored by the Ocean Ladies Aid and Ray Aikum. Proceeds go for a new roof on the church. And the Dansville Summer Concert in the Park on Monday at 7 p.m. at the Williams Park Gazebo features the music of Blue Sky. All are welcome.
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0: The Brian May Penn Classic, swung perfectly, of course, by the late, great Freddie Mercury. Girls with the Big Old Butt song, Queen, along with Lester on this ice cream soda day. Yeah, according to the calendar from the Half Dollar Store down the street, June 20th is ice cream soda day. I'm assuming that's like, you know, root beer floats, Coke and ice cream, whatever soda, ice cream and soda. Make it today. Cool off. It's also World Martini Day. If you don't want to have the ice cream soda, just go ahead and make yourself a martini. Also, World Productivity Day, which fallen on a Saturday, that's kind of stupid, right? World Juggling Day, International Surfing Day. It's also Global Car Recycling Day. Yeah, don't just let it rot in the yard. Recycle it. Hike with a Geek Day. There you go. Hit the trails and go hiking with a geek. That'd be a ton of fun. Getting all geeked out, talking about geek talk while you're hiking. How about playing some tennis? I see here I missed it. It's International Tennis Day today, too. World Refugee Day. Personal favorite, though? It's Tall Girl Appreciation Day. Love the tall girls. They're the best in the world, in my mind.
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0: Ah, yes, here she comes, my girl. She's a beauty. I love her much. Patty Heartbreakers, preceded by Bon Jovi, who, of course, going to be a movie about John. Much like, you know, Freddie Mercury, Bohemian Rhapsody, Rocket Man, Elton John. 2027, next year, Universal Pictures, the Bon Jovi story, going to hit the big screen. It is Lester. Thank you so much for listening. Are you a collector? Do you have millions of dollars? Because that's what you need. This is a big one. One of those Hollywood Entertainment Signature Auctions has been announced by Heritage Auctions, July 13th through 17th. Up for sale, John Lennon's handwritten lyrics that he started jotting on a Valentine card when he was in New York for the first Ed Sullivan Show appearance by the Beatles, 1964. Handwritten lyrics for If I Fell. Starting at half a million bucks. Half a million for the handwritten lyrics, John Lennon. Million buck opening bid for the lightsaber that was used, as Darth Vader said, "I am your father, Luke." Yeah, from Star Wars, that lightsaber used in that scene. Guaranteed, authenticated, $1 million. Now there's some lower bidded things, like a pair of Rocky's boxing boots. One of the rugs from The Big Lebowski. Remember that movie? Or a hoverboard from Back to the Future 2. Interesting ones. Hats from The Wizard of Oz and Willy Wonka and the Chocolate Factory. Going to be a part of it. Yeah, again, just search out Hollywood Entertainment Signature Auction and you'll be able to find the entire list of, yeah, if you got a lot of money, you might be able to get something.
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2: Classic Rock 93.9 weather. Today stays mostly sunny near 73 degrees. Tonight turns partly cloudy with a slight chance of rain showers and lows around 55. Sunday brings a slight chance of rain showers with highs in the mid-70s. Then Sunday night turns mostly cloudy with rain showers likely around 55. Monday stays showery near 71. Currently, it's partly cloudy and 70 degrees.
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0: Dave Grohl, the two-time Rock and Roll Hall of Famer with that band, Foo Fighters. And, of course, 2014, he went in with Nirvana. Classic Rock 93.9, it's last year. 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
1: 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We lost Dick Perry, sax man for Pink Floyd. He was 83 when he passed last month. We will devote the program this week to Pink Floyd featuring Dick Perry, coming up on the next Floyd and Slip. 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
7: Do you hear that? Asthma triggers are everywhere, from dust mites, pet dander, and pollen, to smog and smoke. An asthma attack

hoping Chris and Rich Robinson aren't getting too bummed. 2 years in a row, they made the semi-finalist list for the Rock and Roll Hall of Fame. And the Black Crowes didn't hear their name last year nor this year. Maybe next year will be the one, right? Eagles continue the Superset Killer Classics. They're already gone. Thank you so much for listening. I hope you're having a great Saturday, my friend.

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0: The Mighty Zeb and the Scottish Rockers wrapping up that super set. Immigrant Song, of course, from Zeb. Love Hurts from Nazareth, the Scottish Rockers. And, of course, Scotland have been all over the news how they're drinking Boston dry. The World Cup soccer fans down there sucking out all the pubs in Boston dry. They lost last night, by the way. Scotland did. In the World Cup. USA, of course, won, setting themselves up for actually probably a top seed if they can win their next game against Turkey on Thursday night. Yeah, it's the late one. We're the fourth of the four games on Thursday. So if you're going to cheer on the USA, you might get your nap this week. Other things going on besides the World Cup this weekend, you've got the U.S. Open. If you're a golfer, this is always fun to watch because they make the course super tough for the pros. Big guy, guys shooting eights, nines. One guy had an 11. And then he threw his club because he was mad and got caught by an official. They added two strokes to it, so he had a 13. Yeah. Wyndham Clark started the day with a 36-hole record and the lead, but he's got to try and hold off all these big names. So we'll see if he can win the U.S. Open. For golfers, it's hilarious. Oh, and by the way, baseball's going on. It was supposed to be tonight's game. But because they're expecting like 2 to 5 inches of rain, Omaha, Nebraska, and Kansas, they moved the College World Series game from 7 o'clock last night. It started at 2 o'clock this afternoon. So just be advised, if you were going to watch the Carolina Tar Heels and Oklahoma Sooners, it's on. Not that I don't want you to listen, because coming up next, we're going to walk the tightrope with Stevie Ray Vaughan and do some Aerosmith.
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0: Carlos! Santana, of course, Evil Ways, the other side from Aerosmith. On the other side of a few messages, the late, great Ronnie James Dio, the vocal god of metal rock. Plus some Joan Jett and Kinks before the top of the hour. It is Lester. Hopefully you've got plans to enjoy the longest day of the year here in the U.S. Today and tomorrow, it's the summer solstice, Northern Hemisphere. Longest days. And then starting Monday, daylight hours across North America, as well as Europe, Asia, and parts of Africa start to decrease to December when it's the shortest days of the year. But yeah, today and tomorrow, the longest days of the year.
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2: Classic Rock 93.9 weather. Today stays mostly sunny near 73 degrees. Tonight turns partly cloudy with a slight chance of rain showers and lows around 55. Sunday brings a slight chance of rain showers with highs in the mid-70s. Then Sunday night turns mostly cloudy with rain showers likely around 55. Monday stays showery near 71. Currently, it's partly cloudy and 72 degrees.
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0: It's the Kinks and Destroyer along with Lester. And yes, thank you for destroying me. I love listeners of this station. Yeah, you know, I was just talking about a few minutes ago, a couple songs ago, today being the summer solstice. And I said, it's the longest day of the year. Enjoy it. I hope you've got plans for the longest day of the year. Yeah, there's still 24 hours a day in a day. Okay, thank you for busting my, you know what. Say, I love you. Got Jeff, Melissa, and Tony all hit me up on the Facebook Messenger for the station here. Busting my you-know-whats because I said, yes, it's the longest day of sunshine, okay? There, the longest daylight day, not the longest day of the year. Yeah, there's still 24 hours every day of the year, smartasses. I love my listeners. You're the greatest. Up next, another superset, Killer Classics on the way. Get ready for some Def Leppard, Chili Peppers, Clash, and more coming up.
1: Here's what's happening in the five-county area. 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Drawings begin at 3 p.m., and proceeds from the event will go to support the renovation of the Dansville Area Veterans Memorial Park. All are encouraged to attend. A strawberry festival takes place today as well from 3 until 6 p.m., at the Cannadice United Methodist Church at 5945 Cannadice Hill in Springwater. There'll be a family-style ham dinner and much more. 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A Father's Day pig roast takes place tomorrow from noon till 3 at the Heath Homestead on Ocean Hill Road, sponsored by the Ocean Ladies Aid and Ray Akam. Proceeds go for a new roof on the church. And the Dansville Summer Concert in the Park on Monday at 7 p.m. at the Williams Park Gazebo features the music of Blue Sky. All are welcome.
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4: 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And our Bikini Beach Party will feature who else? 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
11: Hey, good morning. You're heading to the airport, right?
12: Yep, thanks for checking. I like the car. How long have you been a rideshare driver?
11: About 3 years now.

0: The Clash. Yeah, London was calling and Dallas this past week. Did you see where the Brits showed up? I think it was the Londoner. It's a bar in Dallas. And pretty much drank everything. It's kind of like what the Scots did up in Boston. I love it. This is my favorite part of this whole deal with the FIFA thing. You know, I don't give a rat's about soccer, but I love watching all the different countries' fans make their way through real America and just be so in love with it. It's really cool. Stay close. I got Motley Crue on the way. We'll do Rare Earth next.
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0: Boston. Yeah, I mentioned earlier the Scots that have been in Boston and how they were just like buying out all the alcohol in the bars. This is Boston. This is Irishville, okay? So the Scots are drinking more than the Irish. I think it's so funny. Skid Row on the way. We'll do some Kansas next.
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2: Classic Rock 93.9 weather. Today stays mostly sunny near 73 degrees. Tonight turns partly cloudy with a slight chance of rain showers and lows around 55. Sunday brings a slight chance of rain showers with highs in the mid-70s. Then Sunday night turns mostly cloudy with rain showers likely around 55. Monday stays showery near 71. Currently, it's mostly clear and 72 degrees.
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0: Led Zeppelin by request. So if you are a Adrian Vandenberg fan, and you should be, especially if you were rocking in the 80s, something really cool is coming up. 50th anniversary celebration, celebrating his time as a professional musician. He has a lot of stuff coming up, okay? He has a documentary, a new album, a biography, and a one-time concert in April of 2027 in the Netherlands. And what I'm loving about that concert is he's going to do stuff from his time with Vandenberg, with Whitesnake, Manic Eden, and Moon King. So if you have some vacation time coming up, you might want to kind of work it around April of 2027 so you can carry those days over from this year. I have Whitesnake on the way for you. Stick close.
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3: Classic Rock 93.9 weather. Tonight stays partly cloudy with a chance of rain showers around 55 degrees and a light breeze from the southwest. Sunday brings chance rain showers and highs in the mid-70s with light northwesterly winds. Sunday night turns mostly cloudy with another chance of showers near 55 degrees and light southerly winds. Monday holds rain showers around 70 degrees. Currently, it's mostly cloudy and 73 degrees.
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1: 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We lost Dick Perry, sax man for Pink Floyd. 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

0: I wonder if Queen realized how many sports arena anthems they produced, right? You had We Will Rock You, We're the Champions, Another One Bites the Dust. Stay close. I got Bon Jovi on the way. We'll do some Foreigner next.
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2: Classic Rock 93.9 weather. Tonight stays partly cloudy with a chance of rain showers, around 55 degrees, and a light breeze from the southwest. Sunday brings chance rain showers and highs in the mid-70s with light northwesterly winds. Sunday night turns mostly cloudy with another chance of showers, near 55 degrees and light southerly winds. Monday holds rain showers, around 70 degrees. Currently, it's clear and 73 degrees.
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5: 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And our Bikini Beach Party will feature who else? 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

0: So many of us can relate to that. Can't wait. That reminds me, I have a lottery ticket. I did not, seriously, I bought one the other day and I never checked it. So if it's what I hope it is, I might not be here tomorrow. Oh, I got some BTO coming up.
1: Here's what's happening in the five county area. Starting at 9 a.m. today, the 5th annual Dansville Lions and Rotary Club golf tournaments will be taking place at Braeburn. There'll be lottery boards, 50-50 drawings, a basket raffle, and a silent auction, too. Drawings begin at 3 p.m., and proceeds from the event will go to support the renovation of the Dansville Area Veterans Memorial Park. All are encouraged to attend. A strawberry festival takes place today as well from 3 until 6 p.m. at the Cannadice United Methodist Church at 5945 Cannadice Hill in Springwater. There'll be a family-style ham dinner and much more. 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Proceeds go for a new roof on the church. And the Dansville Summer Concert in the Park on Monday at 7 p.m. at the Williams Park Gazebo features the music of Blue Sky. All are welcome.
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0: So a lot of people do the whole dating app thing. And from what I understand, you have to constantly change what you put on there to appear attractive to other people. All right. Trends come and go. And this article that I was reading said the latest thing that will get you attention is if you mention reading. Yeah, that you like to read. Now, I'm not, well, I assume that. I don't know if it's you like to read or you can read.
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0: The Stones would never do disco, but you know, the money comes in handy. Let's miss you. Phil Collins on the way. How about we do Tom Petty next?
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2: Classic Rock, 93.9 weather. Tonight stays partly cloudy with a chance of rain showers, around 55 degrees, and a light breeze from the southwest. Sunday brings chance rain showers and highs in the mid-70s with light northwesterly winds. Sunday night turns mostly cloudy with another chance of showers, near 55 degrees and light southerly winds. Monday holds rain showers, around 70 degrees. Currently, it's mostly clear and 73 degrees.
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0: My mom is a veteran and she was injured in the line of duty.
1: I hurt my leg in a training accident when she was only 2 years old.
0: She had 7 different surgeries over the span of 9 years, and there were tons of complications.
1: I couldn't be the mom my kids needed me to be.
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0: 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I got the Foo Fighters on the way. 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

0: Okay, if you're not banging your head, I don't know what I can do. I don't. Well, maybe I can get you. Stay close. 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
2: Classic Rock 93.9 weather. Tonight stays partly cloudy with a chance of rain showers around 55 degrees and a light breeze from the southwest. Sunday brings chance rain showers and highs in the mid-70s with light northwesterly winds. Sunday night turns mostly cloudy with another chance of showers near 55 degrees and light southerly winds. Monday holds rain showers around 70 degrees. Currently, it's clear and 70 degrees.
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0: because he wanted to be knighted like Sir Paul McCartney. Meanwhile, Ringo was given a free dinner at medieval times. June 13th, 1995, Pink Floyd's live album Pulse is released. It comes packaged in a box featuring an ominous blinking red LED light. It wasn't the mimicking of a heartbeat or a statement about the persistence of life. Floyd drummer Nick Mason says the light just made the live album feel more alive. He added, quote, in terms of seriously deep meanings, one might be struggling a bit. Hey, speaking of lacking seriously deep meaning, Foghat. Hit me up on Twitter at Paul Schaefer.
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3: Hey, music scholars, Adam Reeder, professor of rock here, and class is once again in session on this latest edition of Classic Rock U, where you get the stories behind the greatest songs in rock history, straight from the legends, alongside their music. And we got a great one for you today. Let's take roll and get started. We don't have any reading or any writing at Classic Rock U, but we're going to include a little math, but you'll like it. Today, we're focusing on the number one, as in a number one smash hit. Here's the first of three number one singles on this show. A comeback hit for Yes in 1983 going into 84. It's Owner of a Lonely Heart on Classic Rock U.